don't go, baby, but I miss you. Can you feel the pain, my pain? 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Oh, baby, but I miss you. Yeah. 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

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Oh yeah, I know a goodbye when I hear it. 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

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And then she kisses me. 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So I say, fine.

0: It doesn't matter. It's 5 o'clock somewhere.
1: It's always on 5 in Margaritaville, come to think of it.
0: I heard that.
1: You've been there, haven't you?
0: Yes, sir.
1: I've seen your boat there.

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Yeah, he's the kind of fella that people get real quiet when he stands up in church to speak.

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What about things like, if you've been on television more than five times describing what the tornado sounded like, you might be a redneck. If you've ever cut your grass and found a car, you might be a redneck. If your dad walks you to school because you're in the same grade, you might be a redneck.

0: If you've ever been too drunk to fish, you might be a redneck. If someone asks to see your ID and you show them your belt buckle, you might be a redneck. If you've ever had to haul a can of paint to the top of a water tower to defend your sister's honor, you might be a redneck. If your dog and your wallet are both on a chain, you might be a redneck. If every day somebody comes to your door mistakenly thinking you're having a yard sale, you might be a redneck. If you've ever financed a tattoo, 3 more payments and this long gun is mine, you might be a redneck. 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I think we offended somebody out here.
1: That ain't funny, is it, sis?
0: And last but not least, if you see a sign that says, say no to crack, and it reminds you to pull your jeans out, you might just be a redneck.

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Listen to the mariachi play at midnight. Are you with me? Are you with me?

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